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0: Special cars in Seaport West of 415 of the Carl's Jr., 939 West Charter for 647 type, pulling up the line, refusing to leave any unit, Channel 1.
1: 38, Ralph.
0: 10-4. 38, it's going to be a 647 type Hispanic or Asian male, lastly wearing a blue shirt, black shorts. He's holding up the line, refusing to leave.
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0: Medic 23, Control 1. PD has a unit en route from Caesar Chavez. PD has a unit en route from Caesar Chavez. No ETA.
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Cross streets are between Don Avenue and Reams Avenue.

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LEN 11. At a 311 S Lower Sacramento Road. Cross streets are between W. Lodi Avenue and Diablo Drive.

0: 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Cross streets are between N Commerce Street and West Market Street.
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0: 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Is it Devin captain?
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0: Just on the line, go ahead and back up here, and we're going to have to go across the tracks. We got better access.
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1: 744-415CW is now 415F at 2007 Chicago Way. 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Anthony was 14 years old. The subject has previously mentioned he had a gun, but I don't know if he has one today. CRO was able to hear the male yelling in the background.
0: Rewagon, want to copy your message, 1729.
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0: You guys can access the parking lot on the north side of Marlette, Whistler Storage. There's a dirt road up there, and we'll need you guys to drive down that for access for us.

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Just for info, 2434 appears secure. The alarm sound is not coming from that house. I'm in a 937 area. See if I can locate where the alarm is coming from.

0: Unit 7. Correction, that's going to be the north side of Whistler.
1: Copy.

Engine 9, respond to difficulty breathing. 610B, at 1556, North Golden Gate Avenue. 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
1: Driver. Go ahead.
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0: Unit, this is 3 Adam 22, 376 South Locust.
2: 3 David 24, RTF, and we'll be en route to 3 Adam 22.
0: 24, 10-4.

0: 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Thank you, 6. Mana 6.
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0: 10-4.

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1: Go ahead.
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0: 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Responder lines down. LEJ 15. LS Montford Street and Cross Street.
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0: 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I think this is 3 out of 44 with a search of the PD.
1: 22, I'll be clear, Charles. I'm going to be in route.
0: Okay.

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1: Clear me HN from my current, and then show me on 445, 0914 RP from PD.
2: Okay.

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1: None of 7.
0: 10. 4.

Top 7. Respond to allergic reaction. 225B. At 2520, Tamarisk Avenue. Cross streets are between Meadow Avenue and Westland Avenue.

0: Great, that's 62.
1: DR for a 211.
0: Yeah, 62, DR, repeat the number. Ten four. DR number is going to be 17070 17070.

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0: to Special Cars at 415 F Park North, 1619 East Anderson. Any unit to respond, Channel 1?
1: Right, so I'll be clearing shortly. I'll be around.
0: 322 10 4.
2: 24, you could clear on that 7 out.
0: Over. Three out of 22 and 3 David 24 for further. It's going to be the RP's father and stepfather, Juan Estrada. His Hispanic male, no shirt, gray pants, who's 92, causing a foreign tie.

0: 24, code 4.
1: 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Code 4, 1619 East Anderson, 3 Adam 22, copy.
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0: 10-4, it comes back clear, expired, 210-25, 2014 Toyota with a released. I'm not sure what, out of what to mean, California.
1: Speed 274-926. We're going to be in the XL Petroleum parking lot at I-5 and Hammer with 5 Lincoln John Adam 133.
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1: 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Did under it. Never.

0: 3042, can you show us the left from there?
1: Freedom 42, 10-4. It's going to be a call from the drive-thru area. There's a white male, 50s, gray hair, red baseball cap, black shirt, black pants. He's drinking alcohol and just chased two female customers inside of the call location. Wagon, when I copy your message, 1855.

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0: Engine 2, respond to ALOC, 622A, at a 322 S Center Street. Cross streets are between Route Interstate 5 eastbound 4 Center and East Sonora Street.
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0: 219, engine 4 driver. Looks like your best access will be on Bianchi on the west side of El Dorado. Air 21.
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2: Definitely.
3: 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Can you have my RP step out?

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3: Pepper. Is 170 76 17 076 and 3 Adam 22, you're actually stepping out.

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Vehicle taken from Civic South 303 West Flora sometime in the middle of the night. It's going to be a gray 2015 Kia Optima with a license of 8, yellow Union Henry 056. Ready, vertical 3631, dispatch clear at 1923.

0: Yeah, 44. 44, can you remember license plate 8, William Yellow Tom 338?
1: 10-4, clear, current to a 2019 Infiniti out of Stockton.

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1: 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Medic 24.
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0: 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At 1122, Una Vista Avenue. Cross streets are between Monte Diablo Avenue and West Rose Street.
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Engine 2, respond to assault. 648A, at 2603, East Marsh Street, number Q7. Cross streets are between S. Silver Street and Burkett Avenue.

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0: 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Respond to outdoor fire. 142A. At 830, West 8 Mile Road. Cross streets are between WRLet Road and up.
1: 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Can you memo in the battle plate for me? 746, 3 Davis 3.

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1: 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Respond to ALOC. 405 joules. At 2233, Grand Canal Boulevard. Cross streets of between Venezia Boulevard and Venezia Boulevard.

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1: 10 fire. Okay, this is 74. Call us 3643, 643, 937, possible city damage.
2: 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Downlink, clear two.
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0: 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Cross streets are between Peagall Lane and West Wayne Road.
1: S2's on scene, back 24, you're clear in.
0: Top 3. Respond to difficulty breathing. 702C. At 602 E7th Street. Cross streets are between S American Street and Taralta Avenue.

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2: This is like QE's 912 in the area of Garner and Fillmore. And 37663 to copy call history 646, 646 for two white male teens approximately 14 to 15 years old wearing camel clothing with a time delay of approximately 5 ago were armed with EB guns walking northbound on Garner towards Fillmore. RP advised his peer they were pointing at the guns. Correction, pointing the guns at the street signs. RP no longer has visual. All cars refer to call history 646, 646. Dispatch peer 1944.
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0: Star Civic Southpaw Jack 502 type ballpark 404 West Fremont Crossing Van Buren. We have the Westlake Gotten entrance. Black Chevy Tahoe 9 William and a yellow 063 Hispanic male white shirt black pants very 922 stumbling trying to drive off with the XJ in the vehicle. Security currently has the gate closed so he can't leave. Unit Channel 1.
1: 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At 528 Cardinal Street. Cross streets are between S. Hutton Street and South Crescent Avenue.
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At 810, Beagle Al. 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
0: Light.
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0: This is the Cars Park Noise. Can I get your panic alarm from the DoorDash driver? 2206 East Main, House of Court, in Angelum. 22, hold my call for dispo. I'll be in route.
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0: Do we know what car this DoorDasher is supposed to be in?
1: Negative. They have zero info.
0: Copy. Up here's code 4 here.
1: Code 4, 2206, excuse me. Can you copy? 20 to 9 already. 4.
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0: 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And you know, check Mark and Pershing, and find anything. I think there's like three different areas in the control net. Get any further.
1: He's going negative, just trying to get information from the caller. Just kept giving common places. Want to get further and disconnect if you have nothing further.
0: Okay, 4. We're going to be AOR then.
1: I'm going to turn my copy.

0: 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Respond to fire alarm still. 302B. 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
2: Lafayette, 309, yellow, blank, Sam, 609.
0: 10-4, Commerce in Lafayette. It comes back clear current, 2006, Lexus, and Elk Grove. David, 24 and 3, Adam, 22.
3: 22.
0: 0 and 3, David, 24, 4 and 5, South Park North at Panda Express, 1572 East Fremont, BRP Sun Blaine, black and white male, 35, black shorts, 243 BRP, waiting at a black male, refusing to get out of the vehicle.

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At 2109, Country Club Boulevard. Cross streets are between Franklin Avenue and Franklin Avenue.

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1: Now we're blasting and we're walking north on airport.
0: 4 copy, walking north on airport.
2: At 601 Alpine Avenue. Cross streets are between An American Street and Alvarado Avenue.
1: Parachute.
0: 10-4.
2: Engine 10. Respond to chest pain. 370. At 2973 West Wayne Road, number 71. Cross streets are between Plymouth Road and Morgan Place.
1: Can you remember a disabled plate?
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1: Number 5.
0: 10-4, can set clear current to a 2014 eastbound out of Stockton.
3: On the line, can you confirm the address? We're not showing it 2109 on the map, but there is a 2108.
0: Mark.
4: 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This subject, in front of Angry Chicks.
0: Be in front of Angry Chicks.
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1: 7-18. Charlie, for possible park bench on fire in a park close to Pine in California. Heading for engine 10, medic 26, district 307, E. Edward, for a 53-year-old male with chest pain, 2973 West Swain Road, with across of Plymouth, apartment number 71.

0: 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For her folks, I'm going to make 243. 10-4. 3-24, copy.
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0: For the 937 for a possible 912, Civic South at the RTD station, 421 East Weber. He's saying that he's in the restroom, and an unknown subject reached under the stall and grabbed his feet, and the RP's scared to come out. Any entry, 1-1?

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1: Copy that. We'll check 6220, since there is a 71 in that.
0: 10-4.
1: What's the name?

Engine 3. Respond to difficulty breathing. 702C. At 188th Street. Cross streets are between S. El Dorado Street and South San Joaquin Street.

Engine 4. Respond to difficulty breathing. 302D. And at 6940 Pacific Avenue, number 58. Cross streets are between Lincoln Center and West Lincoln Road.

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1: Three
2: days 74, prior for 415 at 10482 River Oaks Drive, Eric Riggies. He's advising Quenisha, female, wearing a blue dress, who woke up from a nap, is now 594 in the residence.
0: We're going to be closer than engine 3. We'll take that call, McKinley.
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0: Great alarm.

0: 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Some cooperative is advising several subjects for a 943 and they thought somebody was armed but wouldn't clarify. Any streets function on 13763, it's call 3697-697.
1: 3763 to copy.

0: Before I copy your message, showing up to the 943 at Lewis Park. They're supposed to be near the baseball diamonds. Unit just still. Tony. Through David 32, I copy. 3 out of 20 here. Traffic.
1: 22, I'll be in right after dispatch.
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0: 2. You can clear as GOA UTL and show us en route to the 943.
1: Thanks, Emperor.
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1: Over.

0: Internet to Lewis Park. The RP we have on the line now is 14 years old, advising it's his father involved in a 943. Should be over a baseball game, and the father's team is now in a 943 with him.
1: Engine 2031, respond to chest pain, LDL 19W, at South Sacramento Street and East Oak Street.

International Lewis Park. One subject involves a Hispanic male, 40s, in black jersey, and a Hispanic male, red and black jersey. They're the aggressors. RP disconnected.

Lincoln Bridge is 2031, Medic 19, District L Lincoln 19W. Alan's having chest pain. Patient will be on Sacramento Street near the transit station. Advising at secondhand information that an underage male, bigger size, pulled a gun. Sorry if you didn't have further.

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0: 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There's nobody on that 42.
1: 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I headed for 3 Adam 44 at Lewis Park.
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Dispatch cars with 3723 to copy the call. 4 and 5 Seaport West at Van Buskirk Park. 734 Houston. Staff member advising that 3 teens, all Hispanic and black males, 15, black clothing. I guarantee that they're going to 243 them after the RP asked them to take off their ski masks. Any street sponsor on them. 1023, call 3709-709.

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And they also had audio two-way of a female and male voice heard. Any entries, 1-1.

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0: 362, 502, near March and Pacific Lake View East. Any divide in a gray sedan is swerving and drove on the median last seen westbound on March. Any head to fill?
1: Okay.

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Respond to difficulty breathing. 502B and 211 East Ingram Street. Cross streets are between El Dorado Street and North Sutter Street.

0: 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Cross streets are between Sharon Avenue and Searchlight Avenue.
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Engine 2, Engine 3, Engine 1, Engine 9, Tau 2, Tau 3, Battalion Chief 1, Battalion Chief 2, and Operator 1. Respond to structure fire first alarm. 702A, at 350 East Martin Luther King Boulevard. Cross streets are, between Alley and South Sutter Street.

0: Squad 9. Respond to abdominal pain. 602C. At 133 East Oak Street, number 214. Cross streets are between N. Eldorado Street and North Hunter Street.
1: Operator, route.
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Respond to difficulty breathing. LDH 18. At a 311 W Turner Road, number 12. Cross streets are between N Pleasant Avenue and Lincoln Avenue.

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1: Okay, command, two hall in charge.
0: 1-10-30. Okay, copy, call 3759, 759 for 940 with fire for traffic control.
1: 10-4, may I post corner of Emma Kenta?
2: To the south. It does not connect to this unit. Primary is negative on that.
3: Command copy. Primary is negative on the unit to the south.
0: I'm seeing will be Rick.
3: Engine 1 will assist with a second line if needed.

0: Come in, truck two. We made entrance into the salon. Just some lazy smoke in here. We're pulling from ceiling. We're going to check the adjacent unit to the west.
1: Come in, copies. Entering into the salon, pulling ceiling, light smoke. Checking unit to the west.
2: Engine 3, do you have anything to that door?
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0: Italian 1, engine 1, what are you going to call the A side?
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1: 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East side's Bravo.
0: So far, we're making entry off the Delta side. Delta side with one line. 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
1: Command copies. 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And Engine 9 is at 360 and gas is secure. 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
1: Command copies, electrical secure. Engine 1, command, do you have a report from the Delta side? Battalion 3 is on the scene, that'll be ISO, and I'll take a look at the D side. Command copies, Battalion 2 is ISO,

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1: Command Battalion 2, now we're still working on force entry.
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Respond to hazmat incident still alarm. 650C. At 419, South Walker Lane. Cross streets are between Emar Street and East Argyle Avenue.

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0: 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Broken gas line in the backyard at 419 South Walker across the marsh. PG needs an advise. 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
1: Control 1, Engine 12, you can show us clear. The slip assist will take the gas leak on Walker.
0: En route. Engine 6, you can stand down.
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0: Quarters.
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0: That was unreadable.
1: Water on the red line.
0: No, sir, thank you. Traffic for engine 4.
2: Sir, my swimming should be clear from 211 East Ingram. I cleared you before checking.
0: And 4, yeah, we were canceled by AMR. Thank you.
3: Do you have any numbers for this call location?

0: and check your roof. We have one more cut.
1: No, it's no fire.
2: Command copies. Roof groups. That's the whole test.
0: Last one, two. Command, truck,
2: go ahead, first man.
0: Truck, three. On the hose line, can it sell?
2: Command copies.
0: Command, truck, two. We got a long amount of fire. Small amount of fire. Just a lot more smoke.
2: Command copies, water on the fire, small amount of fire, a lot of smoke. Command ISO, you have two lines in. Two lines. Command copies, two lines in. Is that on the delta side?
3: Correct.
2: 10-4, we do have a line coming in from the alpha side. It's a red line.
3: 10-4, smoke conditions on the east side vents. No more smoke coming out of vents. Looks like they got a good knockdown on it.
2: Command copies. Engine 1, go ahead for command.
0: Well, we've got two lines in operation from the Delta side. We found a small amount of fire to the south. Got knocked down as we're coming outside.
2: Command copies.

0: I'm like, hey, come in, talk to you. You're 20 minutes in, 20.
1: I'm okay, come in. 20 minutes in.
2: So whenever 20 in around 2970, so you have 3243 Farmington Road involving 3 to 4 males.
1: That's fire under control. Hold on here in about 2 minutes. Also, if we get code enforcement started, we're probably going to need to board up.
0: 10-4.

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1: Morning 54 5CW, area of 190 East Bianchi Road, Valley of South. Open line. Subject in the 415. 415 still going good.
2: Man copies. Blow on the Delta side. Looks like we're getting it cleared up.
3: Engine 2 driver, shut down to 1¾. We're going to take it out.
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0: 2031 shut down and route to LMH, the bigger one.
1: 2031. Okay, command taxi, you're 25 minutes in, 25.
2: 25 minutes in.
3: Performance crew prior for a 19X in the area of March and Brookside. RP is advising you're hearing loud yelling in the area. Someone to help her in that. Devil subject can't grab her. No visual.

0: Control 2, Analyst 13 in. We can put the fire under control. You can stop the clock. We're going to remain on channel 2. We can go and monitor.
1: Okay, command 10-4, stopping the clock, 22-11, switching back to 1.

0: point over to Steve, right? Bradford 415S at 2040 Spionti Road, apartment B as in boy 13. RP is advising Mother Kathy Sandoval, Hispanic female 39, isn't allowed 415 with her boyfriend, possibly Edgar, last name unknown, Hispanic male 30, wearing black shirt. The location.
1: Mark, yeah, I thought there was a McDonald's.

Engine 2034. Respond to assault. LEI 12. At a 2420 W Turner Road. Cross streets are between Rutledge Drive and Woodhaven Lane.

0: 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Dispatch 1, Edward 42.
1: 42.
0: Message.

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1: Yeah.
0: Yes, that's still on five, please.
1: And 4536.
2: Hey, I'm copying that, Sherman.
1: And 41421 got on the drive.

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Be advising that the 918 X is coming from the Brookside Road side of the business. Still no visual.

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There's a gray Acura license plate 9, Exeter William, Victor 529, swerving through the lanes. Last seen, northbound on Pershing. All cars refer to call 3781-781. Dispatch clear 2217.

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0: Morning, Area 20, from area of 1835 east of Lafayette Street, Park North. Mail in the 415 with another subject, open line, then disconnected.

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0: Can you see those guys trying to breach through? 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

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Engine 2033. 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LEQ-12. At 2312 W. Cattleman Lane. Cross streets are between Silver Way and Tienda Drive.

South Ancestor 203C Charlie for an odor of natural gas inside of 9440 Hickok Drive with a cross of Colts. 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A 40-year-old male having chest pain inside a Farmer Boys restaurant, 2312 West Cattleman, crosses Sylvan Way.

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And 109, South Golden Gate Avenue. Cross streets are between Lafayette Street and Forest Drive.

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Unit Moscow, parking lot with the black Mustang. 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Whatever, 6 open route. Okay, but it's going to be 9 Mary Nora George 779. 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
0: 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Number 64. 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

0: 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Five as possible, rolling 415F at the Hazleton Airport. Transfer from THP, RP is in a white 2013 Honda 4-door going into 415 with girlfriend Olivia over possibly P's. 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
0: 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Traffic caution 806.
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0: 38. Both units in any unit to fill. JET 703 Hemingway Drive, Valley Oak South. RP is advising there's approximately 25 to 30 juveniles in a lot 415 middle of the street that are now possibly in the 943.

0: 64 prior in route.
1: I'm 73, copy, clock 3, 21, 821, 4415J, involving 25 to 30 subjects.
2: Okay, copy.

0: 44.
1: 1-0-44. Show us out at Center Oak with one, maybe on the left side of the street.
0: 10-4 Center and Oak with one.

0: is en route to the 415J. We have RP call in advising that 20 juveniles were running through the neighborhood and in the yards, and also advise of a vehicle driving 505. Active 943 happening at this moment.
1: Can we show you that?
0: 3, 10, 4.

Dispatch all cars at 1773 to copy Caution 823 823 Lakeview East. There's a sideshow that seems to be occurring at Swain and Kermit. RP is advising there are 10 plus vehicles lining up with 20 plus subjects, and also advise that a black Dodge Challenger 901 into a tree. Any unit, Channel 1. 1773 to copy.

cars parked south of 110 Paiute Copy College Street, 826, 826 for 417 with a gun that occurred 10 ago at the fairgrounds 1658 South Airport Way. Suspect is going to be Hispanic male, 18 to 19, wearing a black shirt and jeans, 417 a gun to the RPs that are 18-year-old, 17 to 16-year-old. Suspect fled into a trailer on the fairgrounds property with a group of 20 juveniles inside. All cars for departure 826-826. Dispatch clear 2322.

0: for Jake. Merci.
1: Crowd and disperse. And show us the route to that shite show.
0: 8 and 4. Units en route to the Fletcher Swing Kermit, be advised that RFP Colin advising they saw subjects with guns, unknown race, black ski mask, black hooded sweatshirt, and black pants, armed with a gun and headed out and pointed down. Larger than a handgun. We'll be standing on the same side corner as the church.
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2: Yeah, I'm going to talk to victims. We'll take another unit. Code 1 for now.
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3: 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At 1732 Cherokee Road. Number 18. Cross streets are between Ensign Kennedy Lane and East Cherokee Road.

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1: We can rush early.
0: Okay, don't worry.
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0: minutes for the Sideshow. 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
1: Thank you, 1920, if there was a victim for New York, you can find it down. You think that's by, like, the south side of the fairgrounds.
2: 1920, we're talking to the victims right now, all the way by the horse track.
1: 32, copy, thank you.

0: 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Okay, Echo 40, this is the ANPM on Alpha Rock Flame.
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1: Hey, Bobby, can you go on 4853, Route 4?
0: Once you have 73, can you repeat the plate?

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1: 900 for 1-10-73. That's Wayne and Eldo.
2: 2373. Those cars just took off. They're all at the light at Eldorado and Swain, and half of them went southbound. Eldorado.

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0: 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I think we can count that under.
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0: 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We're back on 1. 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AOR.
1: Four 91 vehicle will be on Kermit northbound of Swain in front of the church, possibly hit the electrical box beside the tree as well.
2: 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We drove by there with UTL, but we'll check again.
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0: 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Can you number 1, Mary Adam, 8422?
1: Senator 2010-4, it comes back clear current to a 2012. And then you come back to Channel 1.
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0: Special horseback request 415 over 901 at Hammer in Richland. Any intel on? Number 56, 926.
1: Washington Palm Plaza on 9, Mary Lincoln, yellow 870.
0: 10-4, Washington Palm Plaza. 58, we're with them. 10-4, that comes back clear, current for 8011 Porsche, out of Lodi.
1: 56, confirming plate 9, Mary Lincoln, yellow 870.
0: 10-4, that comes back clear, current for 2018 Chrysler, out of Tracy.

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At 1951, off lane. Cross streets are between E6th Street and E7th Street.

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1: On Zan 3, I'm on a call right now. I will copy that when I'm done with this.
0: Zan 4.

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1: 1 over 42.
2: 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We're following now.
1: No question, we'll land at 4 over 42.
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2: Hey, we're almost there.

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1: Myra 44. Myra 44, TMM 9. Edward Mary David 757.
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0: Pasadena, are you looking for somebody we can help with?
1: Yeah, I'm sorry. We have everyone to see. We're on foot 4 down here.
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1: Myers 44, the vehicle that 42 has stopped.
0: Can you repeat your last?
1: Myers 44, the vehicle that 42 has stopped. Is coming related.

0: to Central Cars and Foster Safety, another 505 Sideshow Type call parked south in the area of Minden and Fairbury. He advised that they saw a Dodge Charger firing 928Fs out. Another RP advising there were 6 to 7 957s heard in the last couple minutes. Continental 1-4 Sergeant, it's call 3-843-843.
1: Number 22, consistent route last day.
0: 10-4 unit to fill.
2: Three, 24, 10-4.
1: Stay in route.
0: 158, 10-4.
1: 56, 10-4.
0: Can't hear 3
1: around.
0: 10-4.

0: was there. It's going to be at industrial. It means it's going pretty good. Probably over 100 people out there.
1: Intemper.

0: take it to the 705 Palm Park.
1: Phoenix National 505 call, Minden and Ogden. Rising, there was a pedestrian that left 901 inside one of the vehicles. They're also advising they heard 5957s, but there's no visual.

Anything after the 505. We have one RP calling from 2942 Waza, advising he heard 957s and thinks a possible round went through his fence. There's no visual. Another RP advising of more 928Fs and 20 vehicles involved.

0: bars now. Looks like it's going to break up pretty soon.
1: No temper.
2: You're swimming out there, Sam 73.
1: Uh-huh.

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1: 44, 10-4.
2: Take for 46, take for
1: 10-4.

0: Yes, that you can hear there. Talking with your, can you tell which direction they're fleeing?
1: They kind of created a big traffic jam trying to get out. They're going all four directions.
0: Got it.
1: Most of the ones that are doing sideshows are coming out on August and going south. Their cars now, there's no pedestrians left, they're all just dispersing.

0: 22510. Good. You got his car northbound, Parkway, vehicle left, 23103, took off from us.
1: Description.
0: I think it's a Cadillac gray. It's up to Carpenter now.
1: 10-4 copy up to Carpenter.
0: Just Franco, we're not in pursuit right now. Just Falcon 10, have eyes.
2: Is it this Mustang that went south or west?
0: Negative. I can still hear it. It's continuing northbound.

0: This Falcon 3, we have that car. It's north on Paco, about 100 miles an hour. No one's in pursuit. Just crossed 8th Street.
1: 2, we're going to trail that.
2: Okay.
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0: Crossing MLK and gonna go west on MLK.
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0: Passing B now, about 65, 70.
4: 56, we're trying to catch the right one.

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1: Westbound
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1: Vehicle 450, no traffic.
2: SAM 30, don't engage in the pursuit. Let the air unit follow.
3: Who's Stanislaus now? Continue with West, South America.
4: Tempo 158, confirming.
1: We're going to copy any of that traffic. We're going to, actually, we're going northbound at Sutter now, and then we'll go.
4: 10-4, per 1, SAM 30, do not engage in pursuit, let the air follow.
1: Copy. We've shut off all our local turns.
3: Through Anderson, and now through Worth now, still northbound, at about 70.
4: I'll copy through Anderson, going to Worth.
3: Hazleton, and we're going east on Hazleton now.
4: Copy, east on Hazleton.
3: Slow on Stanislaus, north on Stanislaus from Hazleton.
4: Copy, north on Stanislaus from Hazleton.
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3: It's anywhere. Southbound, 130.
4: And for copy, southbound, 95.
3: Great Street now, still southbound.
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1: Right.
2: Copy that.
1: Sam 30, we're turning over to CHP. North units can go back up north. Everyone else can be down on that premise.
3: 10-4. 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

0: 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Just information. 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They're asking for you to look. 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
0: Thank you.

0: 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Thank you. 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
0: On Air 42 prime for 93408 East Weber Avenue, 6 South. And a gray electric Kia, ETA 10 minutes. Correction, rep was called back and advised he was 97. It'll be an apparent false, per the rep. The rep is calling the alarm company right now to cancel.

0: 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Just confirming negative on SO.
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0: So you can show us around from north.
1: Definitely.
0: I'm going to turn around.

0: 515 for a 505 sideshow at 8 in Fresno.
1: What was the call history?
0: Call history 15-15 at 8th and Fresno Super West. 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

is a cruising route to the specialized place in Fresno. 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
1: 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Mars 64, 10. 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

144. 144. Foe, CHP, and ourselves are staging at 8th and Erica. We're going to have UAS go up just as precautionary.

0: talking with there. It looks like the majority of them are going to be wide. And then turn it north on Fancy.
1: Okay. 46. He's doing a 935 on one of those 505 drivers at MLK and I-5. I'm going to be out with him.
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0: Zinay, Tom, 8. Adam, Victor, George, 349.
1: 4 Stockton, anything you need to fill? Then come back clear, current, 2002, Lexus, out of Tracy. Any need to fill 1-10-30, Stockton, 8? Whatever 32, I didn't copy your traffic. Whatever 22, go ahead.
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at 1625 South Turnpike Road. Red and gray four-door sedan in the middle of the road, blocking both lanes of traffic. Vehicle is unoccupied. Correction, is off, and the doors are closed. Unknown if occupied.

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0: 1 Baker 46, I need it to fill 415F at 2421 Country Club Boulevard, apartment number 9. RP is advising ex-girlfriend Eliza Rocio, white and Hispanic female, 24, locked RP out and 243 to RP, and is now in a 415. A unit to fill.
1: 44 fire.

Whatever 44, 1 Baker 46, be advised. RP is advising the female half is 922. Standing near the door wearing a camo sweater and black pants.

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0: he puts out on a 505 Westwood Murata. Got approximately 50 to 75 vehicles out here.
1: 10 for Westwood Murata in Eatonville. 8 for.
0: Number 6 8 prior.
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1: Has that clear current 2015 Acura out of Stockton?
0: The RO.
1: Roberto Lopez. Rosa Sonqui.
2: Engine 9, respond to code 2 burn, 522D, at a 15W Harding Way. Cross streets are between N Center Street and North Commerce Street.
0: Well, that crowd is working.

0: 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Majority of them are going to be going east on Murata.
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1: 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Car 415 is King Cards, room 6111 West Lane, suite number 101, Fat Oak South. Property is advising there is a black male wearing a blue hooded sweatshirt, white shirt, black jeans, who's causing 415 and threatening to 911. Others, no weapon seen. Parking lot next to a possible break knees on the corridor of Savannah unit. Channel 1.
0: After this off, I won't be around.
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0: Dispatch, cars 901B, 998 type at Hammer in Richland. RP advising, it was a 901, then a 928. Unknown type of vehicle, unknown what did 901 did to. 901, and 1-10. Dispatch, cars 901, Edward 58.
1: Yeah.
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0: Okay. Yeah, car signal canceling 900 for 158 at 6111 West Lane, subject detained.
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3: 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Cross streets are between Dorchester Way and West Hammer LNSFR Road.
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6: I came out on a bike.
1: 132, go ahead.
6: 6, Robert Charles, correction, Charles Union, 455.
1: That comes back clear, expired March 2nd, 2024 for 2011 Honda out of Stockton.
6: 939, expedited, please.
1: Until
7: the vehicle is completely engulfed.
1: 10-4.
7: That's 72
1: at run, 74. 10-4.
7: 6-8-5, same traffic, please.
1: 10-4.

0: 364. 364. Emerald 9 X-ray Victor Nora 196 is going to be a Chevy Equinox.
1: Yeah, for that comes back, clear current 2019 Chevy out of Manteca.
0: Copy it. Doesn't appear anybody's inside.

0: Whenever 32, your expedited toll will be advanced.
1: 33, just report 303 Edward. 8-year-old male. The cardiac issue, ALS-C. 1621 Porter across the Ferrisburg.

0: Sniper 44, 1 Baker 46.
1: Baker 46. We are all 907, thank you.

Engine 7 and Medic 35, District 227E, Edward. Yeah, this is a report of a vehicle accident from PD. Multiple calls reporting a vehicle fire. Original RP gave her address at 3120 Rockford. We also have it as Rockford in the West Hammer Lane, South Frontage Road.

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0: 4 medic 33, can you guys enter through Porter Way? We're stuck at the gate, but there appears to be a Knox box.

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0: 64.
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0: What number 64?
2: It's 7. It's 987.
0: What
1: number 22? Just for info, all the sideshow cars are now at just south of Fremont and Filbert. Range try to clear some out.
0: Fremont and Filbert.

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0: My number's 24. Can I get you on 2?
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0: I believe the registered owner comes out of Manteca. Would we be able to contact Manteca PD to see if they can attempt to contact the RO to see why their vehicle is on fire in Stockton? Much, and for info, fire is working on putting out the fire. They're pretty successful at it right now. Clear 2.
1: And for clear 2.

Dispatch, all cars, 933 Panic of a residence at 10242 Bridgeview Lane, Bear Creek West. It's going to be for a Norman Dodge audible burglary. Keep that panic alarm. Came in at 01, 14 hours. Send you to 101.

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2: 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They're going inside.
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0: Ten four Weber and Silver Street.
1: Is he confirming Weber and West Street as a friend?
0: That comes back clear, expired November 8, 2025 for 2019 Dodge, pending out of Sacramento.

0: 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RPU's on the line, advising at a friend's house, armed with a knife, they want some 913A. 1 Sam 30, copy caller's 3, 050, 50.
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0: Street Park South. RP is in a 415 with a Clinton Horton black male 29 wearing a black shirt and black pants. Now subject is trying to 243.
1: 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Cross streets are between Alta Sierra Street and Level Boulevard.

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0: 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Before we get cancel that ATC for Manteca, we will get a hold of our OBMI before. Thank you so much. Clear two.
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0: You can count those though. It's easy to handle.

The special advisory airing for the Wolfridge Jet 9-15-8 type at 2405 Old Del Monte Street, Seaport West. Be advised, CRO is still in line with RP. RP is advising he has put the knife down in the kitchen. He is still standing in the kitchen wanting to drink more alcohol and arm himself again with a knife.

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Number 22, 110, 30 to copy college 357, 574415F, 368 type at 523 David Avenue, Park North. RP's advising boyfriend Julio Macedo, Hispanic male, 50, wearing black shirt, is 0922. 3 DRP and 243 DRP, 76 year old mom. Both RP and mom are outside, male half is still 97 inside the call location.

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SARP is advising they can hear sideshow activity, but no visual. 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

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Respond to difficulty breathing. 307D. At 3525 W Benjamin Hope Drive, number 287. Cross streets are between Herndon Place and Cumberland Place.

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Respond to outdoor fire. 700 HS. At 3243 Farmington Road. Cross streets are between Netherton Avenue and Farmington Road.

Engine 10, medic 27, district 307, people 82-year-old male, shortness of breath. Bus department, 3525 West Ben Holt, cross of Herndon, Cumberland, number 287. State code and notes. Speeding for engine 96, medic 94 is on scene, district 323, C Charles 1, 32-year-old male, halo C, spitting up blood, 1690 North Tracy, cross of Carlton and Lowell, number 5. Speeding for engine 12, district 708 F Rank, unknown type fire. Tin Road in front of the apartment complex. 3243 East Farmington, cross of Netherton.

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0: Yay, bro.
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Three-year-old male, difficulty breathing. 20050 West Grantland, Crest Central, and Great Valley. Repeating French 94, Lieutenant 90, District 302. 49-year-old male, difficulty breathing. 20050 West Grantland, Crest Central, and Great Valley. 10 lot 214.

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Respond to difficulty breathing. 304A. At 7620 N. El Dorado Street, number 131. Cross streets are between E. Lincoln Road and Mission Park Drive.

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0: 1 Edward 22. Any additional units in 1-10-30 to copy a 415F. 523 David. Their father has barricaded themselves inside the studio apartment in the back of the house. Also advising that he killed the dog inside the studio. Male is not armed, but there are going to be knives in the studio apartment. 1-10-30 is going to call Street 8383.
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0: 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Cross streets are between Ewer Street and Alley.
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Respond to still alarm. 630D. At 40, North Olive Avenue. Cross streets are between End and East Myrtle Street.

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Cross streets are between Altruz Avenue and West Benjamin Hope Drive.

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2: 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Cross streets are between Capstan Drive and Baton Rouge.

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Respond to cardiac problem. 229 feet. At 7519, Shoreline Drive. Cross street sun between Lakeshore Court and Mariners Drive.

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0: go ahead.
1: 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One of those 505 vehicles requests on Mariposa in the city limits.

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Respond to laceration. 221 feet. 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Number 3. Cross streets are between Coal Lane and Coal Lane.

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2: 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Cross streets are between Hollywood Drive and Sandalwood Drive.

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1: When I was 64, the Sarah was stating that it's a nearby neighbor.

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0: One Edward 32, 415C at Marathon Gas, 322 South Center. Or white female ran into the business and was bleeding from the face, unknown what from.
1: 32, 5.

Central Cars, prepare to clear a 10851 report not yet taken. 10851 will be a silver 2017 Hyundai Tucson. License plate 8, Charles King Frank 830, taken at 1209 South Monroe. Reference call history 111-111. Dispatch cleared 346.

0: 32. Well, number 32, we're now getting a 415G322 East Lafayette. Will be for a white female, black hair, white top, cheetah, PJs, was 243 by a male, and is bleeding. The male was last seen running towards a white Hyundai Elantra, southbound on Center.
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Respond command zone. 803B. At 5777 S. French Camp Road. Cross streets are between Interstate 5 off-ramp French Camp and Frank West Circle.

Pink Friendship 5 Medic 2, District. Girl 3, B-Boy. Male who's down inside of the 76 gas station at 5777 South French Camp Road, cross the Frank West Circle.

Control one, medic two. Medic two, go ahead. Do you have a better location for this patient? 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

0: Medic 2, we don't have anything further. The RP went inside, saw the patient down on the ground, and then left and called 911.
1: Okay.

Talk to. 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

64 and Pixie to copy your votes and run to the 415 up at 1176 Rosemary Apartment 78. It's going to be the boyfriend, Cameron Kelly, Blackmail. He's inside 594 in the items inside.

0: rental cars, 1 Sam 30 to copy, a 415C at 7-Eleven, 770 West Charter. Please advising that someone ran into the call location with a gun. Actually, pulled a gun out on him, and that they are still 987. We're still trying to get further. 1 Sam 30 is call 3, 119, 119.
1: Copy.
2: Number 20, bro.
0: Number 20, 10-4.
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0: 1 Edward 22, 10-4.
2: Sorry for a route.

responses of the 7-Eleven. It's going to be two black males, one wearing a black puffy jacket, second wearing a black hooded sweatshirt. They both left on foot, on charter, unknown DOT. Unknown which one was armed with a gun.

0: male white shirt. The ex half walked back into her apartment.
1: Where have you taken up 1 hour 3 4?
0: 10-4. Normally set up for apartment 78, and the ex just walked back inside.
2: 46, I'm going to be out with the stab victim at just east of the call location. Just south of the, or east of the call location.
0: Copy, you're out with the victim east of the call location. There's another for 1 Baker 46.

0: 64, we're attempting that. Locate 78 right now.
1: How far? A white female, 20s, black shirt, gray sweatpants. She was the one that ran inside and advised that she had a gun pointed to her head by the subjects. They were trying to 215 her white Ford Explorer.
0: Okay. 64, the officer yelling, can you ask the Vic where the apartment is in correlation to the conflicts?
2: Yes. Already saying it's number 76.
1: How many apartment number 76? Sorry. Sims is advising that the suspect is known to them. It's going to be a River last name and lone white male, 19, wearing a black ski mask, white shirt, white pants, or blue jeans.
2: You'll make a left and an immediate right, and you can't miss apartment 76.

0: 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Respond to shooting, stabbing. 401E, at 1176, Rosemary Lane, number 78.
1: Temper.

0: 7 Juliet Romeo Charlie 1.
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2: 76, it's going to be on the east side of the complex.
1: Okay.

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1: 10-4.
2: 6-8, Kirk. Apartment will be 78.
1: Copy, the apartment will be 78. 1 hour 68, copy?
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1: Sorry.

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1: okay. 41 Lincoln 43. Lincoln 43 in route. 1776 West Marine Apartment 78.

0: 9-7, Victor Sam, 679 to White, 4 is Thor.
1: That plate comes back clear, expired 3/28/2026 to an 044. It will be out of Clear Lake.

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The 415 C possible pending 943 in the parking lot of Enchape City, 7920 Kelly Drive. Any of the gentlemen?

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Cross streets are between E. Hammer Lane and Knickerbocker Drive.

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1: 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Check in traffic.
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1: 6.
0: However, the rep did call in wanting a disposition of the call. She stated that it could be a bread vendor that's 987.

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It's going to be a white with black stripe 2015 Dodge Challenger Hellcat. Personal plate of boy yellow Edward 12 X-ray, last seen towards Kelly. The passenger window was busted out. 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

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Poisoning. 650G. That is 4232 E Main Street. Cross streets are between S. Albert Avenue and South Gertrude Avenue.

Charlie, Sierra Charlie, Sierra 851, report not yet taken. Chevy Malibu, license plate 5, Adam Boy, X-ray 476, taken from 2414 Venetian. Call 3150-150, dispatch clear 542.

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Respond to difficulty breathing. 502A, at 11 East Essex Street. Cross streets are between N Center Street and North Eldorado Street.

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0: Sir, do we need a PD and a code 2 ALS ambulance for an uncooperative female who's trying to make herself drown?
1: Tambor.

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At 8213, Saratoga Way. Cross streets are between Bunker Hill Drive and Winchester Court.

the special cars, and he charged up to coffee. 20 with fire, Morelli Park, 900 West Weber. Going to be 987 with an uncooperative X that is currently in the water, threatening to 913 aid by drowning. Obvious calling.

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2: We left a 44 card from Home Depot at 5010 Feather River. I just fled pushing a cart full of items southbound Feather River. Any unit, gentlemen?

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LVD 20. At 2923, Reynolds Ranch Parkway, number 1121. Cross streets are between Lake Barron Boulevard and North State Route 99 WFR Road.

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Respond to assault. 652 at 5534 East Bartell Avenue. Cross streets are between S. Cardinal Avenue and Burn Avenue.

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Response to difficulty breathing. 621C. At 545 W Sonora Street. Cross streets are between S. Lincoln Street and South Harrison Street.

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Respond to diabetic problem. 210C. At 3066, Portola Lane. Cross streets are between Priscilla Lane and Ravenna Way.

0: Special cars, any charge up to copy, Civic South, at 415D, 711, 121 South Center. We'll be a black male, 30s, wearing a white black shirt, black pants. Currently inside yelling that he was armed with a knife. Was actually seen. Any sergeant to copy, call history 186-186.
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LPI 19. At 20, West Turner Road. Cross streets are between River Pond Drive and North Church Street.

Repeating Franklin, 2031, Mac 71, District, I-19, chest pain, 39-year-old male, diaphoretic, the Valero, 20 West Turner, off at church. Patient's going to be in a maroon Suburban.

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Cross streets are between W. Benjamin Hope Drive and Felton Way.

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1: Sam 1, did you have a description?
0: Mid-30s, BMA, skinny bill, 6 foot, black hoodie, felony warrant. Northbound towards Park. I believe he's in the block between Oak and Park.
4: Is there anybody else on the line?
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0: 5-7-1, I'm sufficient. I just need to gain any UAS.

Engine 5. 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At 4243, right circle. Cross streets are between Cassidy Court and Evie Court. Respond to full arrest. 805B. At 4243, right circle. Cross streets are between Cassidy Court and Evie Court.

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0: Captain, track 2.
1: Track 2, Captain.
0: Track 2, driver.

0: Truck to driver. Truck two, number two.
1: Truck two, number two.
0: Truck two, number four.
1: Truck two, driver.
0: Truck two, driver, 10-4. Truck two, number four.
1: Truck two, number four.
0: Ten-four, engine three, captain.
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0: Engine three, driver.
1: Driver.
0: Engine three, number two. Ten-four, truck three, captain.
1: Truck three, captain, 10-4.
0: Truck three, driver.
1: Driver, 10-4.
0: Truck three, number two.
1: Truck three, number two, 10-4.
0: Truck three, number four.
1: Number four.
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1: 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Squad 9, number 2.
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0: Yeah, we're going to be at Tom's Market. Go to Road and Hardy.
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0: 2020. Two Sam 20, can we get another unit to start over here?
1: Two Baker 42 or two Baker 44?
2: 4-9.
1: Two Sam 20, what code? Okay.
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At 324, Shasta Drive. Cross streets are between N and Yosemite Drive.

Squad 9. Respond to S. Donald Payne. 504A. That is 517 E. Fulton Street. Number 224. Cross streets are between N. California Street and North Stanislaus Street.

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0: Are you ready for FET to start that way?
2: Yeah, 10-4. They're still working on it, but she can start this one.
1: Are you copy?

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1: Morning, everyone. How are you? 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

0: two Baker 50 and two Baker 52 or two Edwards 54.
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0: 906.
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0: Control on engine 3. We don't see anything at El Dorado on the cross now. We're going to go on the freeway. There's Collins to the east.
1: Ten four. Sector putting it what on the westbound crosstown east of El Dorado, possibly closer to Santa Fe.

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We got one pickup truck pulling involved west of Wilson.

0: 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Cross streets are between N. San Joaquin Street and North Sutter Street.
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The park, we're for Gulf Street 264, dispatch code 952.

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LDT 12. At 2401, Isla's Lane, number 608. Cross streets are between Lilac Street and Woodhaven Lane.

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At a 2150W Cattleman Lane, number 21. 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

0: 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Respond to fire alarm still. 528A. At 3120, Redwood Avenue. Cross streets are between E. Mistletoe Avenue and East Alpine Avenue.
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0: 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At 350, Santa Barbara Court. Cross streets are between Ensenada Drive and End.
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0: 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At 3436, West Benjamin Hope Drive. 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

0: 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Cross streets are between Golden Street and Enterprise Street.
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0: 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Cross streets are between El Monte Street and Rosemary Lane.
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0: 10-4, that plate comes back. 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

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At 2615, Bunker Hill Drive. 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

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Charles 3 Fire. Fernando 1B, 2285 Myrtle, crosses D. David and Park North. 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
1: 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Yeah, please come back clear for 9-8-2019 Volvo.

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0: 32 and 34, 415, 404 East Church, press of 7. Battleground, white female, 20s, black shirt with black shorts. F-150 type and head 243, you're pushing her to the ground. Thirty-two and 34, the niece called in advising the RP was going to be a white female, 44, pink shirt and black pants. He's supposed to be 922 or 11550 in them.

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1: Speak to us, we know
0: we're
1: from North, if needed.
0: Just I'll switch it that way. Speak to us, we copy.
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0: 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Respond to difficulty breathing. 608B. At 2497, East Oak Street. Cross streets are between NF Street and North Silver Street.
1: Excel. Perfect West, 15F at 10348 Bridgeview, cross of La Grande. Smith, Johnny, Monica, black male, 48, last name wearing a white shirt and undies, possibly 960-11550, causing 415. And Alfie is also stating that male has a gun, but no weapons actually seen. 1070, copy, call us 360-360.
2: Can you just confirm you just phoned again and didn't hold it?
1: Can
2: you just confirm with the FP, it just means he owns again and doesn't have it with him right now?

0: Vegas 72 for RFP. Unknown if the male has a gun since he isn't able to get one.
1: Baker 72, copy. Thank you.

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2: Here, 901A.
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0: 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Please get a deal for your Nano 1.
1: Yeah, DR is 17131, 17131.

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1: Thank you.

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Respond to overdose. Point A. 621 feet. At 545 W Sonora Street. Cross streets are between S. Lincoln Street and South Harrison Street.

can you return to the Medic 18, District 621 C Charles, for a 64-year-old male, possible overdose on heroin, inside of the St. Mary's Dining Hall, 545 West and North, across of Lincoln and Harrison.

0: 24.
1: 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Cross streets are between Diablo Creek Drive and End.
0: Slung across his back that's in a case currently, and he's possibly 11-by-50. He's a known 484 suspect, and he's standing next to the registers refusing to leave.
2: Should I get 34?
0: 34?
2: Well, can you send me a 945, adult female, alert and conscious, complaining of pain to her neck?
0: 10-4. 2720.
2: 720.
0: 3371, 371 for other 24s.
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1: Or is it Renata, though?
0: Keeps calling on level one.
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0: Roger, Baker 48 from the PD, please.
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0: 拜拜。
1: That prior usance 26 is en route for 48 South. You can start towards the 913A 1815 South Union, crosses Folsom and Park South. To be the girlfriend that detected for the cable, we're starting to try to get further.
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1: Hey, Pimpin. She'll be Hispanic female, 21, black shirt, blue sweats. Units of Villa Tower 24, 1815 South Union.
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0: 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Respond to a known manacle. 700 HF. At a 2180 E Mariposa Road. Cross streets are between 99 on ramp and 99 on ramp Mariposa.
1: Sidewalk near the Kmart at 2180 East Mariposa, crossing 99. Can you tell us?

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0: Got air stop 15 at 1507 Jody, Hotel Tortuga. RPG is Father Anthony, say Asian male, 35, last name wearing black shirt, Nike pants, 90 kilo, 550, 243 RP, and currently 594 items inside Call of Vision.
1: Big 58 rounds.
0: 258 rounds.

Propane Virgin, Telematic 38. PBS is call helping for a man down, next to a wheelchair. Possibly fell out of the wheelchair. Kmart, 2180 East Mariposa. Propane patient's going to be on Mariposa in front of Kmart.

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0: Okay,
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0: 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It's a subject that's in the water between the plaza and park near University Hotel.
1: 10-4, call number in.
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Respond to sick person. 302D. At a 302W Benjamin Hope Drive, number 115. Cross streets are between Dutton Way and Inglewood Avenue.

0: 44. Engine number 7, Boy Frank Sam, 448.
1: Returning clear, expired 610 of 24 on a 2001 Chevy. It has a pending out of Stockton off of Lincoln.
2: Two Sam 20. Regarding College Street 388, can we call the SO and see if they have a boat picking back for you over there? And I'll be en route.
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0: Baker 7-2, at the Sonic.

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0: Were you en route to University Plaza? Are you able to handle call history 390? It's a normal phone request from 1458 Christina.
1: I'm 987 University Plaza. Confirm he's on the south side seawall or the north side seawall?
0: South side. Sam 20, correction. North side seawall.
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I'm going to send you to copy south end of parking lot.

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0: جی سیم سونی.
1: Sorry?
0: And so when he's trying to make it to the ladder just south of the ballpark, he said he's cramping and having a hard time making it there. Is the SO boat sending or not?
2: They have not called back. They said that they would call back to advise that they would be able to assist.
3: 571. Officer Powell, the PD boat will be en route.
2: 1020, copy. 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

0: 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Give an exact 926.
1: 2720 Delta 11.
2: Yeah,
1: we're at the docks just south of the ballpark. He got to the ladder and he refused, and he's going to try to swim back over to the steps. But he's gone under a couple of times.
0: Copy.
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0: just to confirm, is he on the north side docks or the south side by the marina?
1: He's on the north side of the docks. The north side docks, just south of the ballpark.
0: Copy.

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1: What does that mean?
0: Per mental health, 1212 has no beds, so they're going to meet us at County Hospital. We'll all be in there.
1: Okay. I'm going to County Hospital.

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1: Can we get a 945 Bill Miller unconscious to check the path who's in the water? They come in on the west side of the stadium, might be a little easier.
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0: 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Phone five C W's Montgomery and Wentworth. 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
1: Squad 9. 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At 110 W Fremont Street. Cross streets are between N. Commerce Street and North Madison Street.
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Lane 20, I'll handle 424 as it's related to a previous call.

0: 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Station 9 is on scene. Do you have a better location? 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
1: 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It's gonna be a white sedan versus a pole.
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Okay. Stand by.

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1: ID team, they're dispatched to try to check with the driver again. They advise that they are on Pacific Prospect Road at the adult school.
2: Control 189, you're breaking up pretty bad. 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
1: Engine 2 is en route for truck 2. Engine 9, medic 18. Please update the location. They're going to be in front of in and out at Pacific and Yokits. Engine 9, I'll start engine 4. 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
1: SQ AOR. Medic 21, District 40, Christian 402, C Charles, first 7-year-old male, ALSD. Pacific Indios, kids, they're going to be in the RTD bus. It's a third-party information, they're going to be in front of In-N-Out.

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0: Children's report, this is going to be a TV matter only for black male adult in his 50s, green sweatshirt, black pants, refusing medical care, but he's intoxicated and running through the street and parking lot.
1: Andy, for 10 bucks. You tell us.
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Belong to Abdominal Pain. 503C. At 1835, Country Club Boulevard. Cross streets are between Buena Vista Avenue and Mission Road. Engine 4. Respond to chest pain. 402E. At 4950 Pacific Avenue. Cross streets are between W. Mart Lane and West Hilton Avenue.

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December.

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1: Victory, so 415 near the Holiday Car Wash at 7723 Thornton, cross the lower stack, in the unit, tunnel 1.

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At 6009 North Eldorado Street. Cross streets are between W. Swain Road and Duncan Avenue.

0: 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Respond to structure fire first alarm. 602H. At 36, North California Street. Cross streets are between E Main Street and East Weber Avenue.
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2: 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We're two-story building with flames from the old Kindle building. Across the 36 North, California, with the cross of Main and Weber. 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

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At 344, Almond Drive. 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

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Respond to outdoor fire. 607A. At 3120, Monte Diablo Avenue. 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

0: 23 G's on scene. It's going to be a single vehicle. Everybody's out. You can cancel the truck and the giant. 10
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0: Keep contact. Code enforcement for board up. It's the building to the east of Kendall. It's two stories. And you have one door boarded up in the rear.
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0: 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We're currently ETL. 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
0: 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This location's having an issue with their system. They're trying to figure out what's going on. They're going to put it on test. You may get some more alarms, but they're working on it right now.
2: Engine 10-4.

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1: Doing well. 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Sam 43. Sam 43, who was asking for a sergeant?
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Mom Walani, black female, last name wearing blue nightgown in a 4 and 5 white RP. 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

0: 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The last one.
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0: March in Benicia. 9 Mary John Boy, 439.
1: March in Benicia. 18, it's returning clear, expired 520 of 25 to a 24 Honda. It's showing out of Sacramento for a rally.

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1: Can we get that for 715, please?
0: 10-4. Three Lincoln 20.
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0: Seven 715 at the Sherwood Park.
2: 10-4.
1: Well, you can actually 938, but...
0: Three Lincoln 20 copy.
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0: 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At 1563, Rosemary Lane, number 327. 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

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Respond to outdoor fire. 602C. At 437 East Fremont Street. Cross streets are between N. Sutter Street and North California Street. Engine 11. Respond to chest pain. 304B. At 6744 Emmett Avenue. Cross streets are between E. Loretta Avenue and Serrano Way.

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0: 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Dispatch, the VC2 of the VC3.
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0: 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Wilson Library 9, John George, Charles 460.
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Looking at San Diego South 15 at Walgreens, 7850 West Lane, Close of Hammer. Two black females, late 40s. First one last name wearing pink shirts, second one unknown clothing, Coffee 415.

Hawker Super, you send in an ONA 505 vehicle, Martin Luther King and I-5, via gray Honda Accord, 8 King Boy George 706, occupied by unknown. Vehicle is swerving in and out of traffic, last seen eastbound MLK. Refer to cross 3566, dispatch clear at 1627.

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0: 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Was the caller calling from 615 Cordova?
1: 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It didn't advise just doing this or house is down from 615 Cordova.
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1: Engine 11, Control 1. RP was calling from 615 Cordova. She called back advising that the neighbors heard her calling and they put the fire out.
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2: 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At 2959, Country Club Boulevard. Cross streets are between Gardena Avenue and Oregon Avenue.

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